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The roaring of the waves when you're surfing in June, July, and August, play a sim.

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0: Come hear the band. 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Start celebrating right this way.

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to Cuba for a holiday. 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

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Why this elation mixed with deflation? 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Such conflicting questions ride around in my brain. 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

0: I catch Alfonso, Spagoni, the Toreador.
1: He'll rule the day.
0: With one mighty swipe, I will dislocate his belly jaw.
1: Oh, and he will. I will.
0: I'll find this bullfighter, I will. 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
1: This has got to be the saddest day of my life. 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Let's just kiss and say goodbye.

You see, I must have gone through some changes when I kissed your picture. And hey, my mind just keeps on wondering, and you only left me yesterday. I've never been to heaven. Instead, I spent the night with you. Maybe that's the reason.